Karen Ling here, serving up a mouth-watering menu for your lunch. I'm digging in the crates for essential song picks. Deep cuts. 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

Father John Misty here on Double J. Before that, we also played you the Sleepy Jackson, Birds, and Fred Leone, and something from our feature record, Baby Roses, but never mind. Now, coming in about 15 minutes or so, maybe closer to 20 minutes, we're going to be joined by Alan, Alan and Miff, or Miff and Alan, Alan Brough and Miff Warhurst, from Spicks and Specks. The new season has just kicked off maybe 2 weeks ago, and we're thrilled to be chatting with them. This is exciting. Goes to air Wednesday night, Spicks and Specks, the long-running ABC stalwart musical quiz show. I was a guest on it once. I embarrassed myself in front of the lady from Camp Cope, Georgia. It was extremely embarrassing. But this season, lots of things to look forward to, apparently. So Miff and Alan will be on the radio in about 20 minutes' time to tell us all about it. Coming soon, Wrecker's Empire, also some TISM. This is Dinosaur Jr.

Rebecca's Empire, Way of All Things here on Double J. We also played You Dinosaur Jr. and new music from Chaka Khan. It's called Chuckzilla. That track in the middle there. Now, Miff Warhurst and Alan Bro from Spicks and Specs are about to come. I have it on good authority. They are right around the corner from coming in here to chat about the new show, the new season of Spicks and Specs. To get us to that, though, let's put on some tism. So, 3 minutes and 21 seconds, and then Miff and Alan will be here. Double J.

Destroy Art, or Death to Art. That is Tism on Double J. And speaking of wondrous art, it is, in my opinion, the most successful ABC comedy show of all time. Not to put any pressure on them, but it is back for a brand new season. Kicked off last Wednesday, and we are joined by the two team captains who are beloved Australian comedy icons,

0: Colin Bro and Miff Warhurst, friends, longtime friends of Double J, join us now to talk about the brand new season of Spicks and Specs. Alan and Miff, g'day, how are yous?
1: Hello, Michael. How are you?
0: Very well. Thank you for taking the time to chat to Double J. Very exciting. Sorry, I feel like that theme I've played. It goes for 23 seconds, and frankly, I faded it down too quickly, and we didn't get the. Anyway, it's fine. I'm a radio professional.
1: Yeah. I'm a radio professional. You've done this before.
2: It's really good. I feel in really safe hands.
1: Yes. Yes.
2: Yeah.
0: Well, speaking of safe hands, obviously, Spicks and Specs, a stalwart of the ABC and of the Australian comedy scene. You guys are still making it, you know? You're not slowing down. You're back for another bite at the show. And I imagine it's because people still love this show.
1: I hope they do. I feel like...
0: Give us some confidence, Miff.
1: Well, I mean, I feel like they've been on the ride with us since the beginning. And when we started, we weren't very good. We'll all acknowledge that. But we got to grow and we were in everyone's lounge rooms in a way that you don't get to be anymore. Yeah. So we kind of became part of the family and kids grew up with us. And I think we're like a comforting warm blanket now. But they know that they're going to get a good time and they'll get new artists they've never heard of before. They'll see established artists that they love. They'll laugh. It's about music. They'll know one question at least. It kind of works. And we're very grateful we've still got a job on traditional television as well. We can't believe it.
0: It's been 21 years, I think, since the first started.
2: 21 years.
0: 21 years of this.
1: Happy 21st.
0: Happy 21st. Yeah, if you guys, I mean, I don't know if you're in the habit of giving a 21st speech, but who would be speaking at the Spicks and Specs 21st? Who would you be giving the mic to?
1: Oh, well, Hillsy, because he's the responsible one of the group, Adam Hills. He would do all the speech areas that we could not be trusted.
0: And you guys would be heckling from the sidelines, I imagine?
1: Yeah.
2: Yeah, I'd say so.
0: Well,
2: yes.
0: One thing I'm curious about is after 21 years of doing this show, and not that you guys have done a season every year, but, you know, it's a long time doing the show. How do you navigate the tension of giving people the thing they want and expect, but also not getting bored yourselves and keeping it new and fresh for you guys?
1: Oh, well, I just think being on the show is good for me. It keeps it new and fresh because I get to go out. I'm an older person now, the elder statesman of Australian television. And it's a joyful job for me. It's I know what I'm doing, so it's not difficult. I'm not filled with anxiety like I might have been when I was younger. I'm surrounded by people who I love and who love me. Like, I don't know, there's no greater privilege than that. This is always, for me, a safe space, and I love it. I get to be me, and everyone just accepts it however she comes.
0: Without giving any spoilers, though, Alan, is there anything you're particularly excited for people to see this season?
2: There are some, spoilers. Okay, so one of the things is at the end of the show, we're having a band play a song. Now, that may seem not an outlandish concept, but really in the current landscape, there is nowhere where bands just get to come on and play a song.
0: Yeah.
2: So, and the thing that's great for us is that it's the studio sound at the ABC is amazing. And we get to have these great gigs performed in front of us that both Miff and I pretend are simply for us. And so, for instance, Regurgitator. The Gurge were just there in all their glory.
1: 80s glory.
2: Oh, my God. And Quant shredding. It sounded like every 80s lead break ever. It was so great.
1: So good.
2: So that's the sort of thing, you know, and Kelly Holiday plays.
0: Huge.
1: Miss Canina with the new single, which is amazing.
2: Yes. Julia Jacklin, and she played a new single that will be not released for a while. So these gigs are one of the things that are just extraordinary, and it sounds beautiful. That is something that really makes it worth going to work.
0: Well, let's put on one of the artists you just mentioned. Let's put on a classic now from Julia Jacklin, off of my favourite records. This is Good Guy. Go Double J.

0: That was Julia Jacklin here on Double J, one of the upcoming guests on this new season of Spicks and Specs. We are joined by the two team captains of the show, Miff Warhurst and Alan Brough. And I, look, obviously, guys, this show has been on for 21 years at the ABC, you know, a huge success. It's won all kinds of awards. People love it. You know, when I started doing stand-up comedy, the only thing my friends would say to me is, when are you going to be on Spicks and Specs? When are you going to be on Spicks and Specs? You know? But I don't care about your successes, okay? I want to hear one of these.
1: Rock bottom!
0: This is a segment where we get people we love to tell us embarrassing stories about their past in order to, I guess, humanize themselves to us, you know, make them relatable. And also just for our entertainment, would you give us, please, a rock bottom moment?
2: Oh, I don't know if I do want to share, but I have told this story before, but it was probably one of the lowest points in my very low-level celebrity life, okay? I reckon it was 2014, and I had an international flight from London back to Australia because I was living in London at the time and I had to come back for a job, and I get a bit anxious on the plane, so I went to the doctor to get some help before I was to fly, which some people have to do, like myself. And anyway, I got on this plane and I was upgraded to Bizzo up the front, so I was lying flat

0: and I was living my best life.
1: That's pretty cool.
0: And the hosts were looking after me exceptionally well. It was French champagne that just came out by the party dozen. Like, it was ridiculous. And I was just enjoying myself very much, but I didn't know about the things that I'd taken to reduce the anxiety that sometimes you can do things in the night that you're not aware that you've done. Like, for some people, it's eat the contents of their fridge or drive their car. Like, it's a bit scary. Anyway, apparently I was up all night having chats with everyone.
1: And just sleepwalking through the whole thing,
0: having a ball. I had a great night. I don't know who I talked to. I don't know what I did, but that's fine. Apparently nothing illegal, so that's good. But then when I got off the flight, I didn't realise as I was walking down that hot tube, because as you land in Bangkok, it's really, really hot. You can feel it's like a heat wave. I didn't realise I'd had a lot to drink because I can't remember. And as I was walking down the hot tube in Bangkok, I was just like, oh, God, I don't feel good. This is not good.
1: No.
0: And if anyone's been to Bangkok, they will know that once you get out of the hot tube, there is nowhere to go. It's travelators. For as far as the eye can see, there's no bathrooms or anything like that because it's such a huge airport. You have to walk miles before you can get to something like that. And I was like, I'm going to be sick. I've got a hangover. I'm going to vomit. I'm going to vomit in a hot tube in Bangkok. And I was like, what do I do? What do I do? And I was looking around. The only thing at my disposal was a headphone bin, you know, when they used to have the headphones.
1: Oh, man. No.
0: And I had to, in the headphone bin, I had to hold my own hair up while everybody else is coming off the plane. And as I lifted my head up at my lowest moment in my life, when I was like, I'm so disgusted in myself, someone walked past and said to me, oh, I love Spicks and Specks.
1: Always nice to be the fan.
0: As I wipe the vomit from the corner of my mouth and then got escorted by the local police with machine guns to the next gate because they thought I was carrying drugs.
1: Yeah, exactly. You're a mule. A mule myth.
0: Yeah, so it was a good day all round, really. Fairly normal.
1: The new season of Spicks and Specks is on Wednesday nights at 8:35 on the ABC. You can also view it on iView. It has huge guests this year. People like Amy Shark, Rule, Casey Donovan's in there, Chris Chaney, Kate Miller-Heidke, Katie Noonan, comedians like Zoe Coombs-Marr, Tommy Little, Frank Woodley's doing one of his many appearances on the show, Alan Brough and Miff Warhurst. Thank you so much for taking the time to chat to Double J.
2: It's a pleasure, and just, you know, if anyone's walking past a headphone bin.
0: Don't ever take the headphones. Yeah. I know no one uses them anymore, but there might be a reason why.
2: That's why.
0: Yeah.
2: Myth's the reason.

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That is common with the people on Double J. Before that, did I accidentally play Jesse Ware twice? Apparently. My bad. Sorry about that. Thank you to everyone who texted in about that. No, I wasn't on a toilet break. I was watching the France versus Spain World Cup semi-final. My bad. My apologies. I'm sorry. I'm a human being. I was asleep this morning, so I missed the game and was catching up. And that's my bad. An apology to you all. Coming up soon here on Double J Mornings, I'm going to put on some solo Beastie Boy work from Mike D. Also, a classic from Magic Dirt. If you're a fan of old school Magic Dirt, that's coming your way. But this is an all-time millennial indie band. Interpol, baby!

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Kaz Tran here, inviting you to hang out with me on Weekend Arvos on Double J. Whether you're digging around in the backyard, cooking up a storm in the kitchen, or heading back from a big day of sport, I've got the perfect soundtrack. Fresh picks and a stack of faves to lift the mood, even if you're knee-deep in the dreaded washing.

Mike D, some solo work from him. What we got here on Double J. We also played you a classic from Magic Dirt back from 2000, Superglue. And remember, this November, Adelita will be playing at the and Magic Dirt will be playing at the Queenscliff Music Festival, the 27th to 29th of November. That's happening again, yes, later on this year. Ace Ways and the Ghosts in there as well with the Cool Cucumber. Coming up soon, I got some Cat Power. I love Cat Power. Also, new music from Pond that is on the way. This next track, oh, actually, you know what? Also, I'm going to put on, if you missed it, last week's Like a Version, which was on Triple J on Friday morning, Emma Donovan, a beautiful cover from Billie Eilish, or of Billie Eilish, I should say. Portions of it are in language as well, which is just phenomenal. That's all coming up very soon. A language warning for this track, though. It's Bad Religion and Punk Rock Song. Turn down for the next 2 minutes and 23 seconds if you're not into bad words.

Queenscliff Music Festival is returning to Victoria this summer with a stellar lineup of Australian talent. You can catch Baker Boy, Peter Garrett and the Alter Egos, Lime Cordial, Kate Miller-Heidke, Magic Dirt, Meg Mac, and so many more, all in one place. The festival is family-friendly, and there's something for everyone to get around. It's all happening Friday the 27th to Sunday the 29th of November. What a way to kick off summer. Check out the full lineup and catch wind of more tours at the Double J website.

It's one of my favorite labs of the year. I mean, just phenomenal. Emma Donovan there covering Billie Eilish's Birds of a Feather with Drifting Clouds in there as well. Just phenomenal. You can go watch the video of that on the Triple J YouTube. I was just talking to producer Jazz about if I worked for Billie Eilish, and she's not giving out, she's not giving me any jobs, would I bring that to her? I think I would. I think if you know, if you've got a link to her, send it to her, you know? Maybe she's already seen it. I don't know. But I would be, yeah, what a beautiful cover. Coming up, I'm going to put on a classic from Amy Shark. Also, Chase and Status and Stormzy track from a couple of years back. But right now, the Cat Power is coming to Australia in November and December, celebrating 20 years of her album The Greatest. So I thought I'd put on some Cat Power for you. This is

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Dylan Lewis is back on Arvos. 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Alrighty then, Dylan Lewis returns to Arvos. 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

Grace Woodruff there, Control of My Universe on Double J. We also played you Widow's Peak, If You Change, Bad Religion in there as well with Punk Rock Song, and Casuarina by Pond. My name is Michael Hing. You're listening to Double J Mornings. I'm with you for another 15 minutes or so before Karen returns from her hiatus. She's been a bit unwell, but she's back, baby. She'll be back on your radios after midday. Let's go back 10 years now with some classic Amy Shark. It's Adore. Double J.

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0: Yo, Double J, that is new music from Metric. It's called Victim of Luck. Here on Double J, we also played you a little song called... What was it? Oh, yeah. Well, you Chasing Status and Stormzy with Backbone. Very aggressive song, but I like it from 2 years ago. And Amy Shark went back to 2016 with Adore. Man, is that song 10 years old now? Anyway, you're listening to Double J. My name is Michael Ling. It's time for me to get on out of here now and hand things over to the wonderful Karen Ling, who is back, baby. We're so thrilled to have Karen back on the airwaves. Obviously, shout out to Dave, who did a great job. But, you know, let's be honest. You're here for Karen. She's a consummate professional. She's really good at her job. Now, to get you to the top of the hour and to welcome Catherine back. So hot. Let's say Catherine. Karen so back. Excuse me. Karen this back. This is Jurassic 5 with Swing Set. You're Double J.
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1: Yes, I am taking the baton from Michael Hing from this morning. Hello, my friend. It's good to be back. I didn't want to be away, I promise, but the last week or so I've been struck down, laid flat, as they say, by the winterlurgy. Feeling much better now, though. Very happy to be back hanging out with you over the next 3 hours on Double J. So welcome to Lunch. My name is Karen Lang and I hope you'll say hi on the text line 0408 3455 55. Coming up today, you're going to get a lot of great new music that I've been digging recently, including a very pithy new song from Get Down Services. Around the corner, Eddie Current's Suppression Ring. Get you across the Quatsa tour that's been announced, and Dan Sultan coming your way as well. So let's get right into it and rip this joint here this Wednesday. Happy Hump Day on Double J. It's Gold Frap kicking us off with Ooh La La.

Each week, Double J takes you back in time to an incredible decade in music. 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

0: equipment. 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
1: That is Modest Mouse and Picking Dragons. Pockets, also there, Dan Sultan. What a great new single. It's called Forgiveness. It's about forgiving yourself and others, says Dan Sultan. And on his upcoming album,

0: Little Miracles. That'll be out in October, Dan Sultan's sixth album. And Goldfrapp kicking off lunch today with Ooh La La. How you doing? Are you having a good day so far? I bet I've missed stacks in your life over the last 10 days or so. Things move fast, right? If you want to share what you've been listening to, what's been happening, I'm always here for it. 0408 345555. Thank you for the texts coming in. It is really good to be here because being sick sucks, right? So, yeah, over the next 3 hours, we're going to get in amongst some amazing music. I have fallen in love with this track from a band called Okonski recently. They are a very soulful, streetwise jazz trio featuring members of Duran Jones and the Indications in America. So I'm going to share that with you soon on the show. Also, as I mentioned, the Get Down Services have a new song, and Hi to Jimbo in Warrnambool. He says, you said Get Down Services, but I was hoping you said Turn Down Service. Please pay both. You know what, Jimbo? I don't know what Turn Down Service is, so I'm going to have to look into that. It may be something that is really great, that is a big hole in my musical knowledge. So thank you for your text today. On the way for you, I'm going to play you Eddie Current's Suppression Ring, but let's get on that jazzy train right now with the one and only Q-Tip. Let's Ride. From 1999 for you on Double J Lunch.
1: Riders, the big riders.

There is a vitality, a life force, a quickening that is translated through you into action. And because there's only one of you in all time, this expression is unique. If you block it, it will never exist through any other medium and be lost. The world will not have it. It is not yours to determine how good it is, nor how it compares with other expressions. It is your business to keep the channel open. You do not even have to believe in yourself or your work. Keep the channel open. No artist is ever pleased. There's no satisfaction whatever at any time. Keep the channel open.

That is Golden Orb Blues. Kevin Morby there, sounding amazing on that track with Meg Washington from the album Gem last year. Hard to Be Moved before that. You heard Eddie Current's Oppression Ring and Q-Tip, Let's Ride from Amplified at the top. It's Karen with you. Hello, welcome to lunch and thank you for hanging out with me today. Coming up in just a moment, I'm going to get you across the Queens of the Stone Age tour, but also shout out to Jimbo on the subject of the Turndown Services. I thought they were a band. Peter on the text line says, Turndown Services is something that happens in hotels where they turn your bed covers down and fluff your pillows. But yes, that is true, Peter. But Jimbo has jumped back on the text line and says, yeah, they are a band and I found them on Unearthed. You can find their song on High Rotation. Thank you, Jimbo in Warrnambool. We've solved that mystery for the time being. Angine de Poitrine now. This is Fabienne.

Wattrine out of Canada, the masked, spotty, microtonal duo blowing up everywhere around the world. And why not? That sound is fire, isn't it? I wonder whether they're going to start popping up on our summer festival roster. Got to be due for a trip here to Australia. Hey, what about WOMAD? Wouldn't that be awesome to have Angine de Poitrine at WOMAD next year? Who's listening? Let's see if we can make that happen. Or at least something at the end of the year would be good. I noticed that the ballot for the Meredith Music Festival has just opened. Who is going to get Angine de Poitrine here in Australia at the end of this year, I wonder? Yeah, with Karen on Double J. Now, speaking of amazing shows, amazing tours, have you gotten across this? Queens of the Stone Age. If you were listening to Hing this morning, or maybe you've got your eye on the Double J socials, you would have heard this huge

huge Quatsa news. She said, I'll throw myself away. Yeah, Queens of the Stone Age, they're coming back to Australia again. They love playing here. We love to see them. This December, they are going to be playing shows in Adelaide, Hobart, Melbourne, Sydney, Brisbane, and Newcastle. And they are bringing an absolutely stacked lineup with them. I still remember catching Queens of the Stone Age on their very first shows here in Australia at the Big Day Out and club shows in 2001. They're such an amazing live band. So this is huge. Also, new music is coming out from Queens of the Stone Age. And recently, when they've been playing their shows, OS, they've been dusting off lots of deep cuts and rarities that haven't been played in years, alongside all the heavy-hitting songs that everybody knows. So hopefully they will be unveiling a whole lot of new music for us as well. But guess who else is coming with them? In Australia again, led by Bass Whiz, Les Claypool. If you like Engin de Poitrine, you need to go back and revisit Primus again. Out of San Francisco, this is going to be Primus's first shows in Australia since 2018. And they've spent decades carving out their own very brilliant, pretty strange corner of rock and roll, funk and prog and metal and all that. It is a beautiful mess, Primus. They are extraordinary to catch live. So, yeah, they're part of this tour with Queens of the Stone Age. But wait, there's more. This. So I feel like I'm back. Just when you thought it couldn't get any better, we're going to get TFS on the bill as well. So Tropical FUCK Storm, one of Australia's most adventurous rock bands. Gareth Lydiard's going to be in form, of course, after all the drone stuff that he's doing this year. But yeah, TFS are on the bill for the Quatsa Tour with Primus and very proudly co-presented by us here at Double J. So absolutely rad, isn't it? All the dates are online. Once again, a reminder, they play Adelaide, Hobart, Melbourne, Sydney, Newcastle and Brisbane this December. And tickets are on sale on Monday. That's next Monday, the 20th of July. All the deets are up online now on the Double J website. And keep an eye on Double J socials as well, of course, because we love to share this tour news as it happens on Instagram. Let's get ourselves some Queens of the Stone Age right now on Double J and let me know how excited you are for this tour and any great memories you have of catching them. 0408 345 555.

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1: Hey, this is Baby Rose, and my new album, Journalism, is this week's feature album on Double J. This next track is All My Love. It is really just me breaking the fourth wall and saying to you, whoever's listening right now, no matter where you're at right now, whatever you're going through, I feel you, I'm right there with you, I love you, and baby, you are gonna get through this.

That is Baby Rose out of Atlanta, neo-soul artist who just dropped her third album. It's steeped in really vintage, analog soul sounds, very much. That's the way they recorded the album, and you can tell because it just feels so well-worn. Journalism is the album from Jasmine Rose Wilson, Baby Rose, and it's our feature album this week. I gave you a song there called All My Love. You're with Karen on Double J, and before that, a song that I'm really kind of obsessed by at the moment, this track, Easy. So this is a group called Odonski. They feature a few members of the retro soul crew out of Indiana, Duran Jones and the Indications. So a bunch of players who just really know how to lock in. They know their soul and their jazz, and this feels so dusty, this track. Actually feels a bit like something Mad Lib would make. So that's a new single from Odonski.

if you want to go check it out. What a vibe. It's called Easy, this track. Also there, I gave you Queens of the Stone Age, the way that you used to. Thank you for your texts coming in. A lot of excitement over Quartz's tour just announced. Jono says, I saw them at Portland, Maine in 2017. They had Royal Blood opening for them. I was expecting a good gig, but I remember being totally blown away by how good they were live, building out hit after hit, and took the place hostage. I'm back there now in my mind and loving the show. Thank you, Jono. Great to hear you're excited too about the Quatsa / Primus / TFS tour, co-presented by Double J later this year. Nick in Melbourne says, I've seen Quatsa a number of times. The best was the Roundhouse, supported by an upcoming Scottish band called Elbow. Thank you, Nick. Gaz in Narrabeen says, I'm so stoked with the announcement that Queens and Primus, two of my favourite bands, are coming. Can't believe they're touring together. Ali and Northcote loved Quatsa's last shows at the Sydney My Music Bowl in 2024. So excited. How are you feeling about it? 0408 345555 if you want to jump on the text line. And Belle in Mount Eliza says, vote one for Angine de Poitrine as well at WOMAD. next year would make the trek across the country for that. I'm visiting Montreal, says Belle, next June, and they're playing some local shows. It's always really good to hear from you, and it's even better hanging out with you today. Back again on lunch. My name is Karen Leng. Let me give you this. The wonderful Hermanos Gutierrez. And a new song. This is Canto Andino on Double J.

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That is bumpy, cozy, comfy. And last week you enjoyed a beautiful Live at the Wireless recording from Bumpy playing tunes from the album Kanana. You can still hear that inside the ABC Listen app. Before that, Vince Staples gave us Cotton, Pumping on Your Stereo, Supergrass, and at the top, Humanos Gutierrez, the Swiss-Ecuadorian duo. What a vibe, that track. It's called Canto on Dino. And, yeah, thanks for the note on the text line, peeps, to be careful how I pronounce that. Noted. That's a new song from their upcoming album, The Eyes of the Condor. You're with Karen Lang. It's a pleasure to be hanging out with you, and thank you for your texts coming through. Daz says, I'm sure Morricone would approve of that last song, Spaghetti Western Vibes. I assume you're referring to Humanos Gutierrez. Yes, thank you. Also, more about Quatza. Uzo says, yes, Quatza was their private waiter for Beachside Fine Diner in Melbourne in the late noughties. Such splendid individuals. And Josh, what a dude. Amazing. Thank you. Also, I hope they were well behaved at the table. And yeah, lots of other texts coming through too about the different bands supporting Quatza on this now announced tour at the end of the year. This one, mentioning TFS, has reminded me of their cover of Lost Animals Lose the Baby from the album X Tropical. Have you ever heard that album? It's phenomenal. Yes, I have. Lose the Baby from Lost Animals is a very underrated Australian song, and the TFS cover is equally as good too. So thank you for your text, Anton, for that one as well. 0408 345555. Coming up, something very special in the history of this band. So I wonder if you know what that is. If not, hang around. I'll let you know really soon on lunch. You're with Karen Lang. Take you back to 1995 now, and a beautiful song for Will Oldham as Palace Music. This is The Brute Choir.

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All I make a left, they move down low. All I make a left, they move down low.

0: 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Music makes you.
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I built you a tower. That is Death Cab for Cutie on Double J. Before that, The Beauty of Broadcast. And Come On, Let's Go from The Noise Made by People. Human Movement and Forge gave us Move Down Low. At the top, Will Oldham, Bonnie Prince Billy, as, you know, he records under lots of names, but Palace Music back in the 90s. And The Brute Choir, that song came in with me today. Are you good? It's a pleasure to be here with you, and thanks for coming and hanging out with me on lunch. My name is Karen Lang, and it's time to mark a pretty special occasion today. So, Ian Curtis. Let's talk about Ian Curtis. Ian Curtis would have been 70 years old today. An iconic performer. He passed away on this day in 1980, and yeah, so sad. He was just 23 when Ian Curtis passed away, but not before he'd left this indelible mark on post-punk and rock and roll with Joy Division. I love watching old live performances of Joy Division. Watching Ian Curtis on stage in this sort of trance-like state, this frenetic dancing, he was so locked in. Absolutely mesmerising as a frontman for Joy Division. Poetic. Songs about, you know, the alienation, inner turmoil. It's felt very dystopian, but also really beautiful in the way that he wrote and channeled the angst of the times. And with Joy Division, I suppose their musical backdrop was the perfect backdrop for his baritone, stripping away all that really noisy punk rock of the time for something much more atmospheric. Very, very distinctive voice. And an amazing lyricist. So, yeah, Joy Division's Ian Curtis. He would have been 70 years old today. I wonder what sort of 70-year-old he would have been, whether he would have been still making music, maybe writing poetry. Let's remember Ian Curtis today. I want to play this song for you because it's so beautiful. This is Atmosphere on Double J.

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1: Taking you to the whimsical world of Bumpy. Recorded live at Sydney's Bondi Pavilion Theatre 2026. It was the last leg of the Noona artist tour for her debut album, Kanana. Showcasing her effortless storytelling through a kaleidoscope of soul, funk and gospel. It's warm, intimate and smothered in all that black magic goodness.
3: This is for all of our women in the room, all of our black women. That's the way.
1: It's Bumpy, recorded live from Bondi Pavilion Theatre.

money. About me, I'm catching tiny tummy. And you make me sleep. I try and try.

Time to get away. LCD sound system from The Sound of Silver. Also there you heard Nari and a new song called Afar. Also Joy Division at the top with Atmosphere. I love to pull that one out. One of the songs that Joy Division released after Ian Curtis passed away in 1980, like Love Will Tear Us Apart, both posthumous releases and bridging tracks between Joy Division and New Order, which of course they then became after Curtis's passing. He would have been 70 years old today. What a voice, what a presence on stage and in recordings from Joy Division. Hyder Tuffers in Canberra, who says, the moment you started playing Atmosphere, I was initially taken back to the video for the song from the first time on Rage when I saw it. What a deep and dark video with all the hooded characters walking around, the whole thing shot in black and white. That is 100% true. It is an incredible visual to that song. And thank you, Tuffers, for your text. Are you good? 0408 345 555. I'm loving hanging out with you. I'm hoping my voice lasts the distance. It's really good to be back after a week or so of being struck down by a winter virus. It's nice to hang out with you. I'm glad perhaps that we're not actually in the same room. I wouldn't want to share this with you. I'm going to play something new now for a band called Modern Woman. This is a London band who have a sort of avant-garde edge, also just an indie rock band who love to mix melody and noise. They have just put out their first album. It's called Johnny's Dream World.

And this is pretty brooding, this song, but it has such an explosive ending, so wait for it. Modern Woman, this song is called Dashboard Mary. Double J.

0: G'day, it's Dylan Lewis adding a little mischief to your arvos. Think tunes that get you moving. Cause baby, whether you're high or low. 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
1: You know, this is the circuit of art.
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0: 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But not enough to panic. Leave your serious hat at the door as I bring some cheek to the business end of your day. Double J. Love you.

0: G'day, it's Dylan Lewis adding a little mischief to your arvos. Think tunes that get you moving. 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Guests you didn't see coming.
1: You know, this is the circuit of art.
2: I think obviously this album is very big feelings.
0: And enough chaos to feel alive. But not enough to panic. Leave your serious hat at the door as I bring some cheek to the business end of your day. Welcome to the house of fun. Double J. Love you.

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1: It began with realizing that a lot of my favorite bands were using synths and I just didn't know what they were. It's electronic music, but there's so much melody and so much harmony and like so much soul that I was just like, this is magic.
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3: Sucker. Love.

That is Robin and Saka. Saka for love. How are you? I'm back. I feel like we disappeared into a kind of black hole there. I don't know what happened. I promise it wasn't my fault. The studio did weird things. But it's fixed. And I hope you are still with me here on lunch today. My name is Karen Lang. This stuff happens, and especially when you are infectious like me. If you want to say hi, it's 0408-345-5555. Just ahead, we're going to go back to 2013 and an amazing live performance from the XX, just a little taste of a very special live at the Wireless that you will be hearing this week. Also, I have some disclosure up my sleeve today, but right now, let me seize the wheel and get this car back on the road here this afternoon. It's a big one for you. Burning it up with the MC5 on Double J.

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This is something new. Casper Sly Part 2, featuring the Platinum Band. This time I'm leaving early. Everyone's your friend when you do the hokey-cokey, surely.

0: Feels Like a Smile on the dance floor, that track. Get Down Services before that. Pithy UK duo out of Bristol. New song I played for you about being 6 years old. It's called Cha Cha Slide. And they're going to have a new album out called Massive Champion soon. Fire Starts to Burn, Disclosure in there, and we're kicking out the jams with the MC5 at the top. You're with Karen Leng on Lunch, and happy Wednesday to you, my friend. I'm with you for a little bit longer. Let me give you a bit of a heads up on something you might have missed last night, but you can hear again. So this week for Live at the Wireless, we've got some massive noughties nostalgia for you with a very special performance from the XX.
1: I saw you again.
0: And we're taking you back to Festival Hall in Melbourne 13 years ago, 2013. XX were in the country, gracing the Melbourne stage to play a lot of the biggest hits from their first album and their freshly released crowd favourite second album, Angels. And this radio set is a radio exclusive. 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If you missed it on Double J last night at 6 o'clock, don't worry. I'm going to give you a second bite of the cherry this week. So, yeah, I'm going to play it for you this Friday lunchtime. So you are going to hear a wonderful performance from the

XX, recorded at Festival Hall 13 years ago this Friday on Lunch. So make a date with me and get into the XX's world as they fire up around the world for a new album. They've been recording and playing lots of shows again recently, which is really exciting. So you're right, Friday on Lunch, we'll have a date and listen to the XX together from 12 on Friday is when you'll catch me. Let's get a taste of it right now. This is Islands.

From the red deserts north of Alice, that is Mulgabaugh Hard Rock and Sweet Home Mulgabaugh. Big Thief came in with me today. Dragon, New War Mountain, I Believe in You. It's the double album that just keeps on giving from Big Thief. I gave you Time Escaping and the XX Live Islands. You're live at the Wireless this week, captured in Melbourne Festival Hall 13 years ago. And if you want to join me at 12 o'clock on Friday, I'm going to be playing out that concert again. That is the only other time you'll be able to hear that set in full this week on Double J, the XX Live. You're with Karen Legg. Hello and good afternoon. Thank you for joining me today. Hope all is well. I'm going to play some music for Grace Cummings now. Grace Cummings is going to have a new album out called Blood Horse in a month's time. A highly anticipated album from Grace Cummings, recorded in Topanga Canyon in California, which was sort of at the epicenter of the counterculture musical movement of folk and psychedelia in the 1960s. So, you know, bands like The Byrds, Neil Young, Canned Heat, The Doors, Joni Mitchell, all that crew like to hang out in Topanga Canyon. So I'm looking forward to hearing how Grace Cummings, I guess, is kind of channeling that spirit maybe on this new album. Let's hear this song. It's called I'm Not Crazy. Grace Cummings.

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Maybe time's the cure. Maybe time.

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This is Broken Record. It's Audrey Pound. Very smoky. Saint Etienne before that, Brand New Me, also San Francisco, Foxygen, and Grace Cummings, I'm Not Crazy. That's it for lunch today. Dylan Lewis is along next, and thanks to Dylan for letting me move into his studio today when things went very pear-shaped on lunch, but all back on track. Hi on the text line, by the way, to Perth listener, who says, yet again, very upset that another international band, as in Queens of the Stone Age, is skipping Perth. That's really unfortunate, isn't it, that Queens of the Stone Age haven't yet announced a show for Perth. Sorry to hear that. Maybe we can, have a word in their ear for you. Thank you for your text today. Have a wonderful afternoon. I'll see you tomorrow. Dylan's along next.

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2: Yes, you are. Hello. Welcome to you. Oh, what a day it's been already. It's only about to get more exciting as well. Lots to look forward to. My name is Dylan Lewis, your Arvos guy. Here, every day of the week, Monday to Friday, including today, Wednesday, 15th of July. Broadcasting to you live from the lands of the Wurundjeri people from the Kulin Nation. Thanks for tuning in, fam. Welcome to you, wherever you're tuned in from today. Thanks, Lungy. Oh, Lungy. Lungy in lunch. Lovely to have you back, and happy Wednesday to you, my dub clubbers. Are we good? Yummy, yummy Talking Heads, a classic on the way. I've got Marlon Williams on the way, new Beth Orton, new Baby Cool. And of course, I'm bringing all the love. Are you ready to rock into it? Let's do it.

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Beth Orton. That's Waiting off the brand new album, The Ground Above, ninth studio album. We heard new music from Baby Kool before that. I played you Sky from Infinity Baby recently. We had a little bit of a chat, Baby Kool and I, and that's in the ABC Listen app, Double J website. You can get there. And kicked off your Arvos today with the very groovy Chicken Payback from the Bees off their album Free the Bees from 2004. This message had come in from Kylie in Morpeth saying, first song in and I'm dancing, getting ready for work. Love you, Dylan. Love you too, Kylie, and love anyone who's messaging within reason. 0408 3455 55 if you'd like to get in touch and say good day. Coming up real soon, ooh, are you a Queens of the Stone Age fan? I can go. My hand is up. Some very exciting news for Quatsa fans. They're heading back to Australia this December, bringing some amazing guests. The tour is proudly presented by Double J and Al Newstead. And Double J, our news head, got to chat to Josh Homme. He's put an amazing article up on the Double J website. You can go and check that out at your leisure. We're going to hear a little bit of that chat next. And I'll let you know more details as well, some dates, and also who those incredible guests are. It's exciting and rad. Quatsa coming up soon. Some old school Talking Heads on the way as well, and new Temper Trap all coming out right now. But let's just settle back and enjoy this marvellousness from this angel man, Marlon Williams. Correro Maori from his album Te Fare Te Weka Weka on Double J Arvos with Dylan. Oh,

Hey, Craig Oswald. In 1983, that's Talking Heads with Slippery People off Speaking in Tongues. Before that, Nui from The Temper Trap, the title track from their latest album, Sungazer, just released. Olive was in there as well with You're Not Alone from 1997. It was nice to go back to that, wasn't it? A little bit of Olive on the message line. Happy hump day, dear Lord. Thank you. Joe, Potts Point, moved from Paddington. Olive, tune. Took me back to my clubbing days in the UK. Thanks for playing. Thank you for messaging. And it's my pleasure to play that for you, Joe. Kicked off that run with the gorgeous Marlon Williams, Korero Māori, Speak Māori, off the album Te Whare Te Weka Weka. If you would like to send a message, as Joe has, you may. You are allowed. 0408 34 55 55. It's always lovely to hear from you. Another one here says, apparently this song is about some geezer. That's good. Good info. Good intel. Thank you. Another one just come through. Not enough Talking Heads word. Some would disagree when my head talks too much. Don't worry. Ace Tunes lined up. Oh, this one's celebrating a bit of an anniversary. Witness the fitness. Oh, yeah, I'm going to get this on real soon. Well, bang on. But now, as promised, huge news. If you like your rock loud and sexy and absolutely world class. Oh God, Queens of the Stone Age heading back to Australia this December, bringing some amazing guests with them. Have you heard who the guests are? Oh my God, they're bringing Primus. Primus coming along for the journey. Their first Aussie show since 2018. And, as if that wasn't enough, but wait, there's more. Tropical F-Storm opening every show as well. So why do I feel like I'm dying? Oh, God. It's going to be an evening of excellence. Tour proudly presented by Double J. And Josh Homme from Queens of the Stone.

0: had a little bit of a chitty chat with the very lucky Al Newshead, aka Al Newsdead, who's written an amazing article for Double J. You can find that on the Double J website. And he had a little bit of a chat about the fact that the band is digging deep for this tour, digging deep. And they are promising, quote, pieces and lots of things, unquote, in the set. Revealing. So we can expect some classics, some deep cuts, and maybe even a few little surprises as well. I've got a little bit of a grab from their chat, a wee grabby grab. Josh Homme talking to Al Newsted for Double J.
1: We're a band that's constantly confused our audience, and I understand that. And, you know, I meet people in the street that all the time, they're like, why can't you just do this? And I always feel like saying, yeah, I know. I don't know why being contrary even to yourself sometimes feels so good or feels so necessary, but it just does. Because I don't know if they realize they're asking you to copy yourself, or why can't you just guess what I'm thinking and do that? At the end of the day, this is really trying to figure out who you are. Not just figure out who you are, but how do I exist and be comfortable in my own skin and be okay with that? That's quite a challenge. It's quite a Rubik's Cube to try to solve.
0: The amazing Josh Homme chatting with Al Newsted there, ahead of Queens of the Stone Age's visit to Australia in December. I've got your dates, but if you want to read more about it, and the dates are all up there, check out Al's article on Double J website. And you can catch Queens of the Stone Age following dates supported by Primus and Tropical F-Storm, all presented by Double J. Tuesday, 8th of December, if you're in Adelaide, put it in the diary. They're playing at The Drive. 11th of December in Hobart. 13th of December, Melbourne, Rod Laver Arena. 15th of December, Sydney Superdome. 16th of December in Newey at the Entertainment Centre, that's Newcastle. And the 18th of December, Brisbane Entertainment Centre. Oh, that'd make a nice little Christmas present, wouldn't it? For someone that you know that loves Queens of the Stone Age, or maybe you. Indeed, you deserve it. Get along if you can. Here they are. Go With the Flow from 2002 on Double J Arvo's with D-Lord.

Oh, it's great. It's Baby Rose with Better from their brand new album, Yearnalism, which is your feature album all this week here on Double J. Love that voice. Love that album. And it's exciting to be diving in. And if you want to read about it because it's a feature album, you can by heading to the Double J.

0: website if you like, at your leisure. Before that, some Caribou, played you Odessa from 2010. And more babies. That was a kind of quite a baby run. I should have been playing some Baby Cool as well. But I played Baby Smith with Limoncello River. Baby Smith, Baby Rose, Baby Other Things. That is from their brand new album, Lately Love Is Dead, just released a few days ago. Baby Smith, a couple of dudes grew up in sleepy beach towns on our east coast in Australia. Parents were hippies and rockers, but they're currently based in Berlin. Living the dream, Baby Smith, respect. Kicked off that run, though, with a little bit of Queens of the Stone Age. Go With the Flow from Songs for the Deaf 2002. Huge news that they are coming back to Australia, and they'll be here in December in Adelaide, kicking it off on the 8th, heading through Hobart, Melbourne, Sydney, Newcastle and Brisbane as well. All proudly presented by Double J and being supported by Primus and Tropical F Storm. It's going to be ace. I can't wait. Josh Hummey did have a bit of a chitty chat with Al Newstead before the show, and you can, before these shows, you can read Al's article. It's up on the Double J website right now. There are some cool messages coming through. Joe says, I saw Queens of the Stone Age at Horden Pavilion last time they were over. Absolutely amazing live band. I lost my voice for 2 days. I was singing that hard. Respect, Joe. Another one here that says, I wonder how comfortable Josh Hummey was with verbalising D-Lord the Prophet. I have to just check what you mean. Hang on, I'm going to play that thing where he was not forced. He was invited to potentially say that phrase.
1: This is Joshua Hummey from Queens of the Stone Age. Mm. You're listening to Double J with D-Lord the Prophet.
0: Yeah, it sounds like there's a bit of discomfort in his voice. Well, got it. Thanks for your messages that are coming through. Another one here. Oh, mate, Bretto's birthday today. Exciting day for tour news. Yes, it is. Keegs, thanks for that message. And Duncan says, loving the tunes. Sitting in my tower crane. Any chance of cracking a tinny and playing some Cosmic Psychos? We'll see how we go, Duncan. Love that. Oh, says here, and a message just came through. Are you going to back up yesterday's Orbital track today with Doctor?

0: Promise I won't do that.
1: Good.
0: We'll see. I'll see. Now, just before mentioning Doctor, and I asked Doctor Who. That's interesting because right now I'm going to play a track. It's one of my fave all-time tracks. It's rad. Lead single for his acclaimed studio album, Run, Come Save Me. I'm talking about Roots Maneuver and the amazing track, Witness, in brackets, One Hope. Now, you may notice at the start of this song, it's kind of like I've always described it as quite a wet sound. It's quite an eerie sound. It's a very celebrated sound. We love the sound in this song, but I never fully realised until just then that that's the sound, that vibe, that eeriness was created by Roots Maneuver while he was trying to recreate the Doctor Who that's the wet vibe. And he was going for this. That is rad. And can you believe this song is celebrating its 25th anniversary? 25 years ago, it came out 2001 in July. So I've got to get it on for you now. Just with new love for it. Knowing he was going for some Doctor Who vibes. Respect.

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Thank you, Jack White. G.O.D. and the Broken Ribs, brand new music from that legend. Vicar and Linda before that with Bliss off their beautiful new album, Where Do You Come From? And we heard Witness One Hope from Roots Maneuver as well. 2001, celebrating 25 years in existence. Remember that it had a very gorgeous clip. It's been doing the rounds on the socials to celebrate this anniversary. Like in the schools, all the little kids in the schools, he's in like literally a school doing that rap, and then they're all feeling that vibe and getting into it as well. It's very cute. We should do a remake of that film clip, Sam Wicks. Can we write that on the list of amazing list of things that you thought of and then I claimed as mine on air? Cheers. Happy anniversary to Witness One Hope. Some lovely messages coming through for that on 0408 345 555. Pia in Adelaide. Oh, my Lord. Roots Maneuver for the win. That

0: squelchy sound at the beginning. Is everything. Love you, Peter. It is scotchy, isn't it? Patrick in Nam says, really, Dylan? The Doctor Who thing came out 25 years ago. Huh, the more you know. Indeed, Patrick in Nam. It came out in the 60s, didn't it? Created with lots of Australian involvement as well, the OG Doctor Who theme, and voted for by me in ABC's Classic 100 Countdown recently. Love your messages, fam. Thank you very much. Always nice to hear from you. It'll be nice to hear from MC Solar in a minute.
1: Le vent souffle. Oh my God. En Arizona, un état d'Amérique dans lequel Arizona.
0: Got a little bit of Parlez-vous Francais on for you yesterday, and today we do speak some French. MC Solar, one of my favourite rappers. Don't know anything he's saying. I just love this vibe. This is coming up real soon. Now let's get a track on from Emma Louise. Nothing Could Tear Us Apart. This is from Emma's new album, Sunshine for Happiness. It was our feature album about a couple of months ago here on Double J, so you can still read about it. Dive in if you like, Double J website. Emma Louise on Double J with Dylan Lewis.
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You're on Double J Arvo's, hanging out with me, Dylan Lewis. Delighted to have your company. Always delighted to have your company. Thank you for joining me. Just then, Skeleton with Deep Scene. Before that, new music from Julia Jacklin, Get Away From Me. I Think I'll Love You Soon, the name of that track. Off The Gem, new album due for release towards the end of September, whereupon Julia will be hitting the road. And the air as well, because Julia is doing a huge global tour, 2026-27 global tour, supporting that album, kicking off in North America this October, and then heading around UK and Europe in early next year. And watch this space in case we get some dates for Julia Jacklin hitting our shores eventually on the tour. Before that, some MC Salah. So good to get that on for you. Nouveau Western, off the 1994 album Prose Combat. On the message line, what a cool track indeed. A very cool track. When I remember when I first got that album, and I just used to put it on, especially on my jaunts to France, and I would feel so sophisticated. So sophisticated. Because it's French. My producer Sam Wicks feels the same. Emma Louise kicking off that run with Nothing Could Tear Us Apart from Emma.

0: from his new album Sunshine for Happiness, feature album recently here on Double J. Big shouts to Ads the Licky, whose message through on 0408 34 55 55, and everyone else messaging through as well. I'll get to some more of your excellent messages very soon. Also, very soon, I've got a little bit of a Gorillaz lined up for you. Always makes me happy. Yeah. Gorillaz coming up real soon. Got some new Block Party on the way as well, and that's not far off. Now, I would like to celebrate me, please, in this edition of D-Lord's Jam of the Day, which does require a little intro like this.
1: D-Lord's Jam of the Day.
0: Ta-da! Ladies and gentlemen, today is a very special day for D-Lord the Prophet, because today, I did mention it briefly the other day, maybe yesterday, but today marks 10 years since I started playing Pokemon Go. I'm very, very proud of my achievement. Lots of people to thank in my thank you speech. I won't do that right now. But I do need to celebrate my Pokemon-ness. I'm not the only Pokemon player around here. It's Pokemon Go I'm talking about, the one on the telephone. I don't think I'm dobbing her in, but Kaz Tran, Pogo player, I think she's better at it than me. Briggs, Senator Briggs, Pokemon Go player. Yeah, we're out there. And everyone who says, oh, but no one even plays that anymore. Well, check the gyms. Don't, you won't. Don't worry. But 10 years of playing it as often as I can, which normally means every day. The only times I don't play it is when I don't have any signal. So on camping trips, I'm always like, oh, do you want me to head down the shops and get anything? What I'm really doing is getting a signal so I can play Pokemon Go. Don't want to miss a day of Pokemon Go. So in those 10 years, I've got my stats here. You might be interested, probably not, but might be interested to know the distance I've walked over the last 10 years, 19,000 kilometres. Surely that's good for my fitness. Witness the fitness. I've caught 66,255 Pokemon. Oh, no. I've visited 46,000 Pokestops. And, yeah, on my little Pokemon thing, it says start date 15th of the 7th, 2016. It's in my diary, so I would remember. I'm very excited that I have done this for 10 years, and I think it's a very good use of my time. I mean, sure, it's a bit of a meditation, you know. It's a bit fun. It's a way to ease stress and to put my mind in a different place. So I'm sure it's been very good for my mental health as well as my walking health as I walk around trying to hatch eggs. Feel free to message me if you're a Pokemon Go player. I know a few of you are, and sometimes I think I'm in the middle of one of our party raid things at the moment. But yeah, message me if you would like to celebrate Pokemon Go, and if not, just endure the chatting about Pokemon Go. So I could play something like, you know, I want to be the best this there ever was for my jam of the day. But I don't think I'll be taking it seriously enough. I mean, it's good. It's good. But I feel like I should get a real proper song, you know, on by a band who we know and love. Wet Leg is the band. They put out their Moisturizer record last year, and on that record is their track Pokemon. Beautiful analogy for relationships and how it can be similar to Pokemon. I'm assuming. Please enjoy Wet Leg with Pokemon. It's D-Lord's Jam of the Day. And yes, as you're listening to this, you can imagine me sitting here in the studio at my age wearing a Pikachu T-shirt.
2: Pikachu.
0: Yep. And I am not ashamed one bit, but my family are. Double J Arbos with Ricardo Diablo. And that's my Pokemon name.

0: Ooh, the funk. Gorillaz there. Very funky, very boppy, very fun. 2000. From 2001, Block Party. Before that, brand new music coming on strong. Their new album, due for release in September, called Anatomy of a Brief Romance. And we kicked off that run with some Wet Leg from their Moisturizer album from last year. I played you Pokemon.
1: I want to be the best.
0: Yes.
1: Ever was.
0: Oh my God, yeah. So I didn't get into Pokemon trading cards. My son has, not me. Didn't really get into the cartoons, although now

0: And then at about midnight, I find myself watching them on the telly. But I am a Pokemon Go player. Today is my 10th anniversary of being a Pokemon Go player. I'm very proud. I know it got released a week ago, 10 years ago or something. And I didn't join up straight away. I refused. No, I don't need it. Next minute, 10 years. Pretty much daily Pokemon Go playing. There's some Pokemon Go love and messages coming through on the messaging line 0408 345 555. Carl from Bombala says, recently tried Pokemon Stadium 2 on emulator. I get it now. I'm hooked. Yeah, Carl. Oh, Joey Gadigals has this one. D-Lord, yeah? How do you get Pikachu on a bus? Your Pokemon.
1: Yeah, that's a good one.
0: Another mum joke from Joey Gadigal. Thank you, Joey. This one says, oh, Keegs, not a Pokemon Go dude, but Pikachu is my favourite Super Smash Bros. Character. Yes, lad. Pikachu in a blue wizard party hat is my preferred Pika. Oh, there's lots of cool Pikachus out at the moment because, you know, the game's celebrating its 10 years as well as me celebrating my 10 years. Caitlin in Nam just come through. Dylan, yeah. Secretly loving all the Pogo chat yesterday and today. I started playing 10 years ago today too. 10 years ago too. Gave up out of nowhere and then I restarted from zero a few years ago. I'm sure you're bombarded with friend codes. Here's another one. Thank you. Oh, I'll get onto that in a tick, Caitlin. Love it and happy anniversary to you. Oh, this one. Dylan, you joining us for the weekly challenge in Pogo. Didn't I just do that? I think I did. Not sure. Well, I'll double check that as well. Thank you. Love your Pokemon love. And everyone else who's not loving Pokemon love, thank you for your patience.
1: I'm stopping it now. I'm stopping it.
0: I've got some normal music coming up. Some beautiful music from Portishead on the way.
2: We suffer every day.
0: Oh, it's nice. It's nice. It's beautiful. Got some new Pond on the way as well. But now some Rona. Show me. Double J Arvos with Dylan.

0: Yeah, new music from Pond there. That's Two Hands off their brand new album, Terrestrials. Rona before that was Show Me. Oh, my God, I've got a... Oh, I thought I had a bit of a funky feeling in my gut.
1: 4:55, funk o'clock.
0: We're here already. How good. Do look forward to this time of the day. You know, 4:55 funk. A little chance to insert some funkified beats. Some struts in your steps and some stank on your face. Get us through the rest of our days on this so-called hump day. Been a few requests of late for a certain band, especially in this segment, and that band, or that group, is Daft Punk. I've played some Daft Punk in 4:55 Funk a couple of times before, but it's been a little while, and I think it's been long enough, but I haven't played this one. Awesome, very funky, slow, grooving, funky tune, Lose Yourself to Dance. It's from their Random Access Memories album, featuring Pharrell Williams, who we were chatting about yesterday when he teamed up with Jay-Z in the music news. We were talking about that. And also featuring live bass, funkified live bass, and Nile Rodgers' legendary guitar work, Godfather of Funk. It's a very loved tune. It's very funkified. Prepare your stank face now.

every day. What is it for?

Karen Link here, serving up a mouth-watering menu for your lunch. I'm digging in the crates

you forgot you loved. And the new stuff you're about to, all curated for your lunchtime reset. Let me soundtrack your midday with all-time greats and future favourites.

Shining Weed Heads says this. Dear Lord, yeah. I think Waterhead could have a Bond theme in them yet. Dark and dangerous, eh? What do you think? I think, yeah. For real. Love that.

0: message. We did hear from Portishead in there with Only You before Sarah Blasco, who we were just listening to then. Forgotten World, both of those tunes could be quite James Bondy, couldn't they? Sarah Blasco's Forgotten World tune, a title track from her latest EP of Forgotten Songs, just released at the start of May. Before Sarah Blasco and Portishead, it was the Forbid of our Funk.
1: 455 Funk.
0: There it was. Lose Yourself to Dance today. Your 455 Funk track from Daft Punk 2013. Their album Random Access Memories. Too funky.
2: Sweat, sweat, sweat. Lose yourself to dance.
0: So why is this so funky? Oh.
2: Lose yourself to dance.
0: Think about Nile Rodgers' guitar work in this.
2: And then lose yourself to dance.
0: That.
2: Lose yourself to dance.
0: That's very funkified guitar. Think about this huge bass in here. Live bass it is. Oh. Funk is so much about the bass. And the one, two, one. Yeah, there's so much funk going on in there. And of course, Pharrell Williams in there. Funkifying it even more. When you get Daft Punk and Pharrell together, oh, and Nile Rodgers, the stanky face must ensue. Lots of great messages coming through for the 455 Funk today. Hips are swaying, D-Lord. Oh, yeah. No, I should say that correctly. Hips are a swaying, D-Lord. Yeah, they are. Mike in New South Wales says 455 Funk. I can't read yours. I'm glad you were excited, Mike. And this bit, come on, come on, come on, come on, come on. Anytime there's like wah-wah or even a bit of vocoder, you're getting in the funk zone. Oh, this one says, can't ever stop loving, losing myself to dance. So good, Dylan. Yeah, it is. Thank you. And Ace Molly's gone, D-Lord, the Jacksons meets Saturday Night Fever. Skankathon here to the 455. Very disco ball. Yeah, yeah. Thanks for these messages, funkified messages coming from you, my duck clubbers. Oh, that bit, it's just like so many bits cascading into each other. They all fit together so perfectly. It's very satisfying music. Daft Punk always nailing it. Another message here, re-Pokemon Go. Yes to 10 years of Poke-Go. Remember when you could all you could catch was Zubats in between server crashes and a friend code as well. Thank you, Mr. Gilby. Oh, yeah. Shayna Green, Sarah Blasco could also do a Bond theme. Word, 0408 34555 if you want to get in touch. Guess what I'm going to play soon?
3: So I'm just going to sit on the dock.
0: Oh, yeah. We're going back.
3: Watching the tide.
0: Back to some Otis. That's coming up real soon. Not far off from catching up with Joshy Redbeard as well. Find out what's coming up on Short, Fast, Loud, which is kind of music which is opposite to Otis Redding. But now I would like to put a little bit of sunshine in your day with some absolute oral joy from one of my all-time favourite bands. This is Birdhouse in Your Soul. They Might Be Giants on Double J with Dylan.

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1: This is Jack from the Pretty Littles. 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

0: Little bit of Novocaine for the soul there from the Eels. 1996 vibes off Beautiful Freak. Before that, back to 1968 for a lovely bit of OG, Otis Redding sitting on the dock of the bay. Had some Pretty Littles in there, Terracotta from their latest album, Mulgawire. Lovely chats with those dudes recently here in Arvos. That's in ABC Listen. I got brand new music from Aliwia, the track called Maktub of Zero. New album just came out end of June. Incredible London-based artist and illustrator and sculptor and overachiever. I love that track. And we kicked off with one of my all-time favourite tunes. They Might Be Giants with the Birdhouse in Your Soul. And thank you for the love coming through for that. I love it. Hells yeah, says this one. Jumping around the lounge to Birdhouse. Best soul feels. Word. Another one here. Love Little Birdhouse, Dylan. You're a little glowing friend. Love you, buddy. That's nice with a winky. Another one here. We don't go around running from room to room, but we had to turn up. They Might Be Giants from a couple of 60-pluses. Love you, you legends. Nikki in Space says, beautiful show, D-Lord. Happy 10 years of Pokemon Go. Gosh, that's a streak. Such walking. Phew. Oh, Marcus in San Remo, Victoria. Loving the Otis Redding as well. Oh, it's the go-to for karaoke. Nice. You did the whistling bit. I hope you were doing the whistling bit at home as you were listening to the radio, to Double J Arvos. My name is Dylan Lewis. Thanks for your messages on 0408 3455 55. Plenty more to look forward to musically. Might have a little bit of Kylie coming up. Pretty Carly. There's Mossman Mob on the way as well. A little later tonight, though, from 7 o'clock, with your host, Captain Joshua Shirley, Boris Magnus Stanton, Redbeard the Third, we'll be enjoying some Short, Fast, Loud. What up?
1: Aw, what up?
0: Just found some hair stuck to my microphone. I'm not happy about that.
1: Is it your hair?
0: Nah.
1: Oh, well then, nah, absolutely not. If it's yours, it's fine. That's someone else's problem, but...
0: What's the last sound a hair makes as it leaves your mouth? That. I'm not sure if that was a joke I remembered or just an observation.
1: Just a fact of life.
0: It's just a fact. You've got the facts. Tell us what's coming up on Short, Fast, Loud tonight, my guy.
1: I'm pretty excited, you know, tonight, like last week on the show, I was texted asking for like some 90s, specifically it was 90s Sydney's punk.
0: Nice.
1: And I was like, you know what? Yeah, absolutely. And I, like that night I'd accidentally already like programmed some Friends Were On with some Silverchair, but I was like, no, I want to go deeper, come back next week. And so I dove deep into my archives, into some really fun stuff. So yeah, I've got a whole bunch of 90s and like just inching into the 2000s punk as well. Because speaking of which, Sydney legends Nidocris.
0: Love Nidocris.
1: Right.
0: Oh my god! I'm pretty sure they were like one of the very first bands that ever came on Recovery to play live.
1: Amazing.
0: So
1: amazing.
0: Rad.
1: Well, yes. Yeah, I don't know if you've seen, they just announced a bunch of kind of reunion shows recently. They had one at the Marrickville Bolo that sold out. They've just announced a second one at Crowbar.
0: Sick.
1: So obviously, I got to play some Nidocris tonight, but the album did come out in 2000. So like 90s, and we're going to include that as part of the 90s because it was probably written in the 90s.
0: Totally. But I got totally. Some of that. Yeah. When you say you're playing 90s Australian punk, you mentioned that Sydney was your focus. Is tonight going to be more than Sydney?
1: It's going to be more than Sydney. The request was specifically Sydney.
0: I see.
1: Yeah, I'll play some Sydney as well, but I've got I got some Melbourne in there. I've got a couple of like, yeah, a bit of outer suburbs punk rock, but yeah, we're going to get into that.
0: Got any body jar
1: tonight? I mean, I was trying to go a little bit deeper.
0: Okay.
1: I was trying to go a little bit. Like, I love Body Jar. I've been playing, like, they've got new stuff out recently.
0: Yeah.
1: So I've been playing a lot of Body Jar. I was trying to go a little bit more obscure. I've got, like, you know, we're going to, like, the level of I've got some Anyas for you tonight.
0: Yeah, cool.
1: We're going to get into the Anyas. like that level of punk rock kind of thing. Is what
0: I love
1: we're kind
0: it.
1: Of aiming for. But there's new music.
0: I was trying to just lead you towards talking about Body Jar so that I could maybe play their wonderful cover of a They Might Be Giants song that they did, because I was just playing some They Might Be Giants before. Do you remember when they did this?
2: This is where the money ends. I can't stand here listening to you and your racist friend.
0: Oh, that's so good.
1: What a band. They've still got it after all these years. Their new stuff's great. The new stuff's so punk rock, like it's sick. So
0: yeah, Body Jar and They Might Be Giants. Less punk, maybe. Less punk. Less punk.
1: Yeah, still a little bit punk.
0: Nice. 90s Australian punk. Some Nitocris as well. What else you got? You got new stuff.
1: I got new stuff from Zuko. I got new stuff from the Linda Lindas. Nice. Did a song with Hayley Williams, Paramore. Dropkick Murphys as well got new music. So there's like, there is throwbacks, but there's also some brand new tunes as well.
0: All right, sick. And I think you've chosen a brand new tune for us to play right now from a very exciting group.
1: I got a cool one for you. I got one that I'm very, very excited about. So you know me, and you know I love my Japanese music. And there's a new Japanese supergroup that has been put together by the name of Yao, which is the name of the act, which features some Japanese rappers by the name of Awich and Chico Carlito.
0: Yes.
1: And then a band that I believe it's one OK rock, but I've also been told it's one ok rock. So I don't actually know for sure. Like, someone told me that, and I wasn't sure if they were just trying to take the piss out of me or not. Could go either way. And Japanese metalcore band Pale Dusk as well. They've all gotten together to create something really, really cool under this band name called Yao, which is a reference to, there's a saying, Yao Yoruzu no Kami, which I'm sure I'm pronouncing wrong, but it means 8 million gods. And it's basically the idea of like everyone kind of coming together from different like walks of life in different places and being able to exist under one place.
0: Thank you for unpacking that. That's very good unpacking.
1: Which is, yeah, it's cool.
0: So
1: it's
0: if
1: cool,
0: we want to search for this, it's Y-A-O for Yao. Yeah,
1: it is.
0: The track that you're going to play for us, how do you search for that?
1: It's just 777.
0: Thank you.
1: No, it's not the devil's number. It's not the devil's number at all. We're going,
0: just up the road.
1: Just up the road from that. But this is the first taste of music from them. It's really, really cool. And I'm very excited to see where this goes because it's a bunch of incredibly talented people. So
0: this is going to be a mixture of a bit of maybe some hip hop, a little bit of rock, a little bit of metalcore as well, all combined into one 777 just up the road from the beast.
1: Exactly.
0: Man, if this is any kind of inclination of what's to come, can't wait for Short, Fast, Loud tonight. Thank you so much, Captain Joshua Shirley, Boris Magnus Denton, Redbeard the Third.
1: Anytime, my friend.
0: You ready?
1: Yes.
0: Oh, language warning?
1: Whatever. Sure.
0: Who cares? Okay. Yeah. Well, that was the language warning, just in case. Double J!

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1: London-based Ethiopian-Egyptian artist Alawiya drops her debut album, Zero. From it, this is

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Bliss and Essay with Ginspoon, Chemical Heart, G'd Up. Before that, we heard a great track from Mossman Mob, Still Believing. That's their debut single. Debut. Those guys from Eastern Kuku Yalanji country, the gateway to the Daintree Rainforest and Mossman Gorge in far north Queensland. Beautiful part of the country. Great track. More of that, please. Kylie Minogue in there, Confide in Me, and kicked off that run with 777 from Yayo. Little bit of a taste of what's to come. Short Past Loud soon here on Double J. That's from 7. Coming up next, though, the Dinner Mix. We're getting close counters in tonight. Melbourne via Tasmania duo. Off the back of their national tour supporting Basement Jacks earlier this year. An hour of ace tracks diving into their love of the soul and the jazz and the house and the club music. That'll be nice. Keep it locked on Double J. I'll be back tomorrow from 3. Looking forward to catching you then, fam. Thanks for chilling with Dylan and for all of your messages. Big shouts to Lucas in Castlemaine. Big love to Kat on Camaragial country. Big thanks to Sandwich, the producer as well, leaving you now with a few block rock and beats. Chemical Brothers, have a beautiful evening. Love you. Peace. Bye. Slay.

Hey, this is Alan from Close Counters, here tonight on the Dinner Mix for Double J. Going to be picking a few tunes that have inspired us and our writing and production over the last few years, and tell a few stories behind some of the tunes. Going to be spinning lots of soulful tunes, some house, dance, broken beat,

is a bit of a slower one to start off with. It's from a local crew here in Melbourne called Raw Humps, and the song's called Everything Falls Apart. And it's from a live video that they did around pandemic era called Church Service, which is definitely worth checking out.

This next song is from a very prolific musician by the name of Mark de Clive Lowe. He is a big pioneer of the broken beat movement of music through the early 2000s. And we were lucky enough to do a remix swap with him last year, where he remixed one of our tunes and vice versa. This song is from 2004 and is called State of the Mental, feat. Bembe Segwe, who's an incredible vocalist.

The Dinner Mix on Double J.

You're listening to the very smooth sounds of Frank McComb, who's an amazing vocalist. We met him in Kazakhstan last year, of all places, as we were lucky enough to go there not once but twice to perform music. And on the plane over there on the first trip, Finn thought he'd take it upon himself to do a remix of a local artist there for us to play out at our DJ set. And he picked this next song, which is called Kazı Bomasar, by an artist called Orhan Khan. And, you know, we just did it for a bit of fun, but when we got there, Orhan Khan and the crew were so stoked on it that it got an official release last year. So this one's Kazı Bomasar, Close Counters remix.

This next song is from a very well-known artist, but maybe not one of his well-known songs. What you're listening to right now is Stevie Wonder, who to us is kind of the all-time, you know, mecca, probably greatest ever songwriter. And we were lucky enough to catch him live last year amongst our travels. The show was in Cardiff, Wales, and we even got to see him receive an honorary doctorate from the Welsh College of Music at the start of the show. So we knew we were in for a special night when that happened. But this song is from 1979 from his album The Secret Life of Plants. It's called Race Bubbling.

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1: Let me know when you push that record button, baby. Yeah. Are we on right now?
2: Yeah.
1: Oh, that's beautiful.

What you just heard was Louis Vega and Moody Man and the song 7 Mile, which they are definitely god-tier status in the world of house production. One more song to go, and it's very fitting that we just got asked to present a radio show about our inspirations, because we just finished a very huge tour with one of our biggest inspirations, and that is Basement Jaxx. And we were lucky enough to be the tour support for them for 5 massive shows in Australia, including the Sydney Opera House. Anyway, thank you so much for listening. This is Alan from Close Counters signing out, and this is Red Alert from Basement Jaxx.

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4: 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Last week on the show, there was a text asking for some, I mean, specifically Sydney 90s punk rock, but I've expanded a little bit tonight. I've got a bunch of 90s Australian punk rock that you and me were going to get into. I've also got brand new music from Zuko from Movements, Hannah B around the corner as well. It's going to be a good one, I promise. A whole bunch of bands that are touring. I'm pretty stoked on this playlist. I'm going to start off, though, with one of my favorite recent discoveries. It's a band called Like Roses. This is called Buried. You're on Double J.

Bay. Oh, what a band. I love them so much. Life is Short, Oh Brave Girl. Brand new music from them. Movements and Heaven Alone in before that. Heaven Alone just dropped an incredible new EP. And apparently that's the first time there's new music has been played on the radio. I know it's not the first time they've been played on the radio because I've been loving them for quite some time now. You're on Sure Fast Loud on Double J. I've promised you a bunch of throwbacks tonight. We're going to get into that in just a little bit. But before we do, I want to introduce you to something so very fresh. Brand new band dropped just last week, and I keep on seeing all across my social media feed people keep posting about this band because they are sick. Sunny Coast up in Queensland is crushing it in terms of the music that's coming out of like north of Brisbane at the moment is just wild. And there's another new band called False Front 45 or False Front Point 45, could be either way, but they dropped Words of Tyranny just the other day, and damn, it's good. Australian hardcore is in really, really good hands. I've been saying it, and I'm going to keep saying it. False Front 45, Words of Tyranny, you're on Double J.

Cold Ears, a band I fell in love with quite a few years ago when I discovered them on Short, Fast, Loud, but they are back with their first taste of new music in a bit from them, I do believe. That is Dread, Extinction AD, Citizen, and False Front in Before That. You're in Short, Fast, Loud on Double J with Josh. Now, I did promise at the start of the show, where there was a text that I got last week, and it asked for some specifically Sydney punk rock from the 90s, and I was like, you know what, leave it with me. I'm going to go away, and I'm going to dive a little bit deeper. Because last week I did play some Friends Rom and some Silverchair, but I was like, let's see where we can take this, you and me. And so I dived back through a whole bunch of my archives. I rediscovered a bunch of bands that I fell in love with many, many years ago. We're going to play a couple now. I've got a couple a bit more later on tonight as well. But I'm going to try and run the gamut of some really, really fun, cool stuff coming up. I've got some Front End Loader, some Onyas, and one of the best bands to ever come out of Sydney. Let's face it, but you're going to have to stay tuned for that one. First, we are heading to Geelong for a band called Bored, who are around late 80s, early 90s. Their third album, Feed the Dog, is always kind of seen as their most seminal album. So we're going to get into the title track because it's a banger. This is Bored with Feed the Dog. 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

Sure, Fast Loud. That is Nitocris, a band that when I was very, very first getting into music, I remember hearing about and seeing about, and it's so fun to be able to play them on Short, Fast, Loud. They've just announced a bunch of reunion shows. They announced one at the Marrickville Bolo, which sold out. They've just announced a second one at Crowbar. Go and check them out. They blew up through Australia through the early 2000s. I was talking earlier to Dylan Lewis on Double J Arvos, and he was saying they were one of the first bands to ever come and play live when he was hosting Recovery back in the day, which is really fun. The Onions and some Front End Loader in there as well. Shout out to all the texts coming through, 0408 345 55. Shout out to Naomi, who texted in saying, "Hey Josh, loving Front End Loader. Been listening to SFL every week since 2015, but I've never texted in before. Thanks for all the amazing bands you've helped me discover over the years, including my favorite, Touche Amore." You are welcome. That's awesome. I really, really like that. Also, shout out to Rick from Canberra. Said, "Love your work. Been listening for several years. Any chance you can throw in some black metal? I got an itch I need scratch. Would love some recommendations." I'll tell you what, Rick, check back next week. I know that sounds like I keep on doing that. I did come across a really, really cool new black metal band the other day, but just couldn't fit into the playlist tonight. So I already have that playlisted for next week. Like I said, keep the text coming through, 0408 345 55. In a little bit, we're going to get into some more throwbacks. But first, new music from Fox Cult, this track. It's called Silent Echoes.

Zuko with Primal Rage. In before that, the Linda Lindas with Closer featuring Hayley Williams. Some chat pile in there as well. You're on Sure Fast Loud on Double J with Josh. I'm just loving the playlist tonight. I'm not going to lie. I am very much enjoying myself and bopping around the studio. And I hope wherever you are, you're bopping as well. It is almost halfway through the show, and that means it's time to get in to the new discoveries part. And as always, we're sort of running the gamut. I've got some cool hardcore. I've got some sort of like emo, twinkly kind of stuff, though. We're going to start, though, with a band just called Laughter. Came across this recently with a friend of mine posted it, and I was like, I'm going to check this out. And they are sick. Very much in that grungy, shoegazy space that's popping off at the moment. And I think this band could really, really go the distance. This is brand new music from Laughter. It's called Slime. You're on Double J with Josh.

Let's kiss the scientist. Life you want. Wrong man in before that. Bit of wreckage and laughter at the top. Sure, fast, loud on Double J. Just a bunch of new discoveries I've come across lately and getting to share them here with you to make sure when we're spinning the classics, we're also spinning some brand new stuff. Speaking, though, of classics, we've been talking a lot tonight about going back to the 90s, getting into the Australian scene in the 90s and playing some absolute bangers, some underrated bangers, some lesser-known bangers. Mainly, I just wanted to, I think my challenge was to not play stuff that I've played on Short Fast Loud before, whether they're big or small bands, really, really diving deep through my archives and realized, yeah, I should spin some of this. And I realized I've never spun Scream Feeder before. So we have to fix that. Obviously, gone back to 1993 with her album Burn Out Your Name, which was very much in that sort of like Husker Du, like SST was really kind of blowing up at the time, and that was influencing, like grunge was having an influence on punk in some really interesting ways while still staying punk, and I think Scream Feeder did it really, really well. I've got a whole bunch of awesome 90s stuff coming your way, including some ska, so stay tuned for that. Starting Scream Feeder, this is Fingers and Toes. You're on Double J with Josh.

Karen Link here, serving up a mouth-watering menu for your lunch. I'm digging in the crates for essential song picks. Deep cuts. And hand-picked classics. The good stuff you forgot you loved. And the new stuff you're about to. All curated for your lunchtime reset. Let me soundtrack your midday with all-time greats and future favourites.

Vandal, going back to 97 with her album Bikini High School Party Massacre 3, who invited the undead. Banger of an album. In before that, Powder Monkeys with Yin Yang of Smashed on a Knee. Smashed on a Knee, criminally underrated in today's. It was very, very well rated at the time. But I feel like Powder Monkeys is one of those bands that just like doesn't get as much love these days as they deserve to, but that whole album, worth a listen. Blister in there as well, Gold Coast, hardcore punk stuff. Just running the gamut. It's been really, really fun diving in to my ridiculously large archives of old music and getting to share a whole bunch of sick 90s Australian punk with you. You're unsure, Fuss Loud, on Double J with Josh. If you couldn't tell by the fact that I get excited and then get my tongue twisted and then can't really speak properly. We've been waiting on the full release of Bring Me the Horizons, Count Your Blessings, Repented for quite some time, and it is finally upon the world. And if this album drops as it sounds right now today, people would have just lost their minds. Absolutely. It sounds incredible. It really, really does. This is For Stevie Wonder's Eyes Only. It's so good.

Short, fast, loud. That's Beartooth. I can't tell you the name of the song, but you just heard him say it multiple times. Touring Australia end of January next year with Fit for a King and Volumes. Ooh, it's going to be a darn good time. You're on Short, Fast, Loud on Double J. It's almost time for us to say good morning. But before we get there, we can squeeze in a few more songs. And speaking of bands that are touring Australia in 2027, yes, because they're already announcing them now. Dayseeker as well just announced they're going to be running around the country February 7 through 14 and bring

with them. Jude, Silent Planet and Sace 6. Again, just going to be a wonderful, wonderful time. Dayseeker, incredible band. One of those bands that I didn't really get until I saw them live. I was like, oh yeah, like they're cool enough or whatever, but saw them live and they are damn impressive. Every note that you hear in this song, Rory sings it live perfectly. It's incredible. This is Dayseeker, Cemetery Blues. In Shelf Us Loud. Double J with Josh. When the-

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1: Spanish Love Songs, best band of all time. I mean, obviously it's objective. You could say maybe it's a different band, but it's not. It's Spanish Love Songs. In before that, Inertia and Dayseeker as well. You're on Sure Fast Loud on Double J with Josh. If you couldn't tell by the fact I've been worshipping Spanish Love Songs for over 10 years now since I first discovered them, and I will continue to for as long as I live. It's time for me to say good morning. I've very much enjoyed tonight's show, and I really, really hope that you've discovered something new and you've rediscovered something old. That's all I ever want from this show, is to be able to share my love of music with you, and then you, in turn, share it with others. That's what music is all about. 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I post the playlists on there. As always, though, I finish the show with an absolute banger, and tonight we are getting our Judas Priest on. Oh, the riff at the start of this song is just filthy, and I love it so much. Going back to 91, point of entry. This is Desert Plains, Judas Priest. I'll catch you next week.

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1: Hey, this is Baby Rose, and my new album, Journalism, is this week's feature album on Double J. This next track is But Never Mind. And if you've ever moved away because of a heartbreak, then you'll understand. I try to paint the picture very vividly of being at a train station and just wanting to run away from those feelings, literally. Because when you've given all of your love and you realize that it was never really returned, all you have left is your pride.

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girl you used to know since I packed my bags to go. 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

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It's true.

Karen Ling here, serving up a mouth-watering menu for your lunch. I'm digging in the crates for essential song picks. Deep cuts. And hand-picked classics. The good stuff you forgot you loved. And the new stuff you're about to. All curated for your lunchtime reset. Let me soundtrack your midday with all-time greats and future favourites.

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Original Ruby Dan. 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

0: G'day, it's Dylan Lewis adding a little mischief to your arvos. Think tunes that get you moving. Cause baby, whether you're high or low. Guests you didn't see coming.
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0: 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But not enough to panic. Leave your serious hat at the door as I bring some cheek to the business end of your day. Welcome to the house, some fun. Double J. Love you.

Queenscliff Music Festival is returning to Victoria this summer with a stellar lineup of Australian talent. You can catch Baker Boy, Peter Garrett and the Alter Egos, Lime Cordial, Kate Miller-Heidke, Magic Dirt, Meg Mac, and so many more, all in one place. The festival is family-friendly and there's something for everyone to get around. It's all happening Friday the 27th to Sunday the 29th of November. What a way to kick off summer. Check out the full lineup and catch wind of more tours at the Double J website.

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2: Is this mic on? Hey, turn the mic up. Come on. Is the mic on or not? I want the mic. We bringing up nobody, but the number one rapper in the world. He done traveled all over the world. He came back just to give you some game. All the little boys.
3: What's happening, fool?
2: You. Come on up.
3: I done been through a whole lot. Tried tribulation, but I know God. The devil wanna put me in a bow tie. Pray that the holy water don't go dry. Yeah. As I look around me, so many motherfuckers wanna down.

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I'ma do it till I get it right. 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

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Niggas ain't trying to play Vic Tutu. How many niggas we done lost? How many? Yeah. How many we lost? No, for real. Answer the question. How many niggas we done lost, bro? This year alone. Exactly. So we ain't got time to waste time, my nigga. Niggas gotta make time, bro. The judge make time. You know that. The judge make time, right? The judge make time, so it ain't shit. It shouldn't be shit for us to come out here and appreciate the little bit of life we got left, dog. On the dead homies, Charlie P, you know that, bro. You know that. Right, it's Mando. Right, it's Mando. And I say this because I love niggas, man. I love all my niggas, bro. Exactly, enough said, we gonna get back to the show and move on, cause that shit petty, my nigga. Mic check. We gonna do some acapella shit before we get back to all my niggas, listen to this. I promised Dave I never used the phrase, fuck nigga. He said, think about what you saying, fuck niggas. No better than Samuel on the Django. No better than a white man with slave boats. Sound like I needed some soul searching. My pops gave me some game in real person. Retraced my steps on what they never taught me. Did my homework fast before government caught me. So I'ma dedicate this one verse to Oprah on how the infamous sensitive N-word control us. So many artists gave her an explanation to hold us. Well, this is my explanation, straight from Ethiopia. N-E-G-U-S, definition, royalty, king royalty. Wait, listen, N-E-G-U-S, description, black emperor, king ruler. Now let me finish. The history books overlooked the word and hide it. America tried to make it to a house divided. The homies don't recognize we've been using it wrong. So I'ma break it down and put my game in a song. N-E-G-U-S, say it with me, or say no more. Black stars can come and get me. Take it from Oprah Winfrey, tell her she right on time. Kendrick Lamar, by far, realest sneakers alive.

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Kaz Tran here, inviting you to hang out with me on Weekend Arvos on Double J. Whether you're digging around in the backyard, cooking up a storm in the kitchen, or heading back from a big day of sport, I've got the perfect soundtrack. Fresh picks and a stack of faves to lift the mood, even if you're knee-deep in the dreaded washing.

0: Okay, cameras ready? 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

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Deep cuts. And hand-picked classics. The good stuff you forgot you loved. And the new stuff you're about to. 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
1: London-based Ethiopian-Egyptian artist Alawiya drops her debut album, Zero. 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

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Ah, Frankie Sinatra. 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

0: happy boys to sing calypso. 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Frankie Sinatra. 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What did they say? Frankie, me boy, I'm sure we'll sell 2 million copies or more.
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2: And a very good morning to you. Hello and happy Thursday. My name is Michael Hing and you are listening right now to Double J Mornings. It's just starting your day off right. We are hanging out this morning with 3 hours of tunes, as I do every Monday through Thursday. Today, if you stick around for a little while, you can get some Paul Kelly, a classic Montaigne track, some Jamiroquai in the mix in the first hour, maybe some INXS as well. I mean, it's a great morning. It's a great time to be listening to Double J. And I also today, especially for people in Victoria, I've got some news about this guy. Matt Corby, one of the most beautiful voices in Australian music. One of the, he's also like a, he runs a studio and everyone loves Matt Corby. I'm no exception to that. There's some exciting Matt Corby news that I'll tell you about in about 10 minutes time. Particularly for people in Victoria, the seaside there. But to kick things off this morning, let's go back to 1997 with an absolute classic from one of the weirdest bands to ever exist. It's Ween. This is Mutilated Lips. You're Double J.

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Viagra Boys on Double J, Man Made of Meat. You are listening to Mornings. My name is Michael Hing, and we also played you Rona and Ween, and there kicked us off Mutilated Lips. Now, if you are in the Victorian Seaside, you know, or Queenscliff, if you're in Queenscliff or the Queenscliff area in Victoria, it's one of the country's best, in my opinion, most respected, most refined music festivals in the country. The Queenscliff Music Festival takes place every November. And this year, the lineup is super stacked. We've already talked about heaps on the program. I mean, hit from number one, an absolute legend, Baker Boys there. And you already know this, Kate Miller-Heidke, Meg Mack, Lime Cordial. Peter Garrett is making an appearance. Peter Garrett and the Alter Egos will be there. I mean, it's a stacked lineup, but today I can reveal that joining that lineup are people like the Bamboos. And you can't have the Bamboos without Australian music legend Tim Rogers. Mumai's going to be there. Kite's going to be there as well. And very excited about this guy, Matt Corby.

Queen, obviously a beautiful voice. The full lineup is right now on the Double J website, Double J social media. Very exciting. I mean, it's a stacked lineup already. They're adding more. I mean, Meg Mac, Lime Cordial, Kate Miller-Hockey, Peter Garrett, Baker Boy. I mean, it's huge. Very excited about all this. But let's put on some Matt Corby right now. In fact, let's put on the track that made Australia fall in love with him 15 years ago. When he was naught but an ex-Australian Idol contestant trying to make his way in this brave new world. This is Brother. 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

Apparently, I don't need to give a language warning for that. That is Matt Corby with Brother on Double J. I love that song. Obviously, we all love Matt Corby. And he has just been announced and added to the lineup for the Queenscliff Music Festival that is happening at the end of November, 27 to 29 of November in Queenscliff in Victoria. As I said before, huge lineup. Baker Boy, Camilla Heidke, Lime Cordial, Meg Mack, Peter Garrett, and then just added Matt Corby, Kate, Tim Rogers, The Bamboos, loads of people. So get along to that. Still to come this morning on Mornings, some Paul Kelly, a classic from Montaigne, and as I promised, some Jamiroquai. Right now, it's Grace Jones. Pull up to the bumper. 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

Now, obviously, I'm biased, but Montaigne has to be one of those interesting artists of the last 20 years in Australia. They are a, I say this with love, a true freak, and also a close personal friend of mine. So, you know, I'm biased, but I love Montaigne and thrilled that they are our classic artist album for this week. That just there was Montaigne with Because I Love You from the Glorious Heights record. 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

See, listen, I should say, Castran taking you through a classic album, a new classic album every week. Before that, it's a pleasure, Paul Kelly, all those smiling faces. I just got lots of tunes for you this morning. Coming up, a track from our feature record, Baby Rose's latest offering. Also, going to take you back to 1987 with a huge In Excess track. But right now, let's get funky. This goes out to any cats wearing hats, anyone with a giant sort of faux fur suits. I mean, it's cold enough for it. Anyone who is in a room, you lost your orientation because the walls are moving and you're losing your mind. This goes out to you. Jamiroquai, Double J.

From our feature record, Baby Rose's latest offering, the album is called Yentlism. The track is All My Love. Just came out about a week ago now. And the singer, songwriter, producer, well, if you might you might be wondering, what is yearnalism? Well, it's the process and documentation of desire, of yearning in its many forms. Before that, we also played you INXS's Need You Tonight, back from 1987, from The Kick record, a track that came in at number 59 in the Hottest 100 of Australian Songs a couple of years, or what, last year? Was that last year? That was last year. Now, if you stick around here on Double J, I've got some Django Django for you, and also new music from The Temper Trap. I hope you're having a good morning. This is Double J.

0: Money to me now, but I see them no more. I will make the money and make the money flow. Party on the bar, but I see them no more. I will party till I must and till I can't flow.
1: Money to me now, but I let them know. I will make the money.

I'm not going to do that. I'm not going to do that. I'm not going to do that. I'm not going to do that. I'm not going to do that. I'm not going to do that. I'm not going to do that. I'm not going to do that. I'm not going to do that. I'm not going to do that. I'm not going to do that. I'm not going to do that. I'm not going to do that. I'm not going to do that. I'm not going to do that. I'm not going to do that. I'm not going to do that. I'm not going to do that. I'm not going to do that. I'm not going to do that. I'm not going to do that. I'm not going to do that. I'm not going to do that. I'm not going to do that. I'm not going to do that. I'm not going to do that. I'm not going to do that. I'm not going to do that. I'm not going to do that. I'm not going to do that. I'm not going to do that. I'm not going to do that. I'm not going to do that. I'm not going to do that. I'm not going to do that. I'm not going to do that. I'm not going to do that. I'm not going to do that. I'm not going to do that. I'm not going to do that. I'm not going to do that. I'm not going to do that.

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1: If you got the money, I think it would be funny, uh-oh, to take your girl, spend a bit of your cash for me, 'cause then she might be happy.

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Now you're certain enough near a man free. 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Great granddaddy for in Gallipoli. Is the

0: funny, uh-oh. 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No longer lonely, uh-oh. And I could take her out the next day for pretty much free.
1: Jemmy T. From 20 years ago, his debut record, that was If You Got the Money from Panic Prevention, an album entitled Panic Prevention because of the panic attacks he suffered. And can I just say, relatable, brother, super relatable. You're listening to Double J. Still to come this morning, some Django Django, also a little later on. I'm going to put on the latest one from Sarah Blasco, a beautiful track. And, can I implore you, please, to get excited, because today, very, very soon, here on Double J Mornings, we are going to be hanging out with one of my favorite, well, the artist behind one of my favorite records of the year. It's Carnival. That's right, about 10:30, they're going to be dropping by. Well, Ian from the band is going to be zooming in, I should say. They've really, obviously, their album In Verses that came out in February was a feature record here on Double J.